0: Thank you. Good evening, everyone. This is normally when I would make my traditional night before Christmas speech, which you've no doubt memorized by now. But tonight, I would like to say something else. Christmas is a time to come together. It's about family, giving, and love. And recently, I've come to realize that while I am your king, first and foremost, I am a parent. I know this realm needs a queen, but right now my daughter needs a father. I know many of you were expecting a wedding announcement, and I hope that one day soon you'll have that, but not tonight. I'm sorry. Merry Christmas, everyone. Enjoy the ball. Celia, please, wait.
1: No, I have waited long enough for you.
0: Listen. You deserve more than an arrangement. We both do. I really am very sorry. I hope one day we can get past this.
1: Oh, well, I can assure you we won't. And frankly, I'm relieved I have to spend the rest of my life with that child.
0: That child is my daughter. And unlike you, one day she will be queen.
2: I love you, Father.
0: I love you, Teddy. And you're not going to boarding school. You're going to stay right here with me.